and smoked way too much, and I didn't want to stay out, so I made up excuses just so we could be alone. 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
0: This is Lizzie.
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I can put you back down too. 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

0: God, it's me. Talking to all of my brothers and sisters all over the world. So many people are hurting right now. Remind us of your love, your power, your strength. Talk to them.
1: Hey, estés donde estés. 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Hey, eso ya lo sé.

But he had to break your heart in two. But that ain't me and you. So tell me why, tell me why, tell me why you can't look me in the eye. What am I supposed to do when you say we're through?